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And I know that before you go, you probably want to say something to me, something that's on your mind.

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